Vincent Hugh, Med 63, code 3 for a fall. Montrachet Apartments, 3200 South School Avenue, apartment 212. Again, engine 2, med 63, code 3 for a fall. Montrachet Apartments, 3200 South School Avenue, apartment 212. Cross of South School Avenue and Old South School Way.

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1: Uh, 1790.

The Italian 1, engine 1, truck 1, engine 4, engine 3, engine 5, med 6-3, and a Napa County fire engine and a Napa County fire battalion chief. Code 3 for a structure fire at 1028 Summit Avenue. Again, all units, 1028 Summit Avenue for a structure fire. Cross will be Fern Drive.

0: 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Go ahead, put the details.
1: Battalion 1, we have a couple callers advising that they see smoke coming from the roof line. One advising it's white and gray in color. The RP is the only resident and evacuated from the building. There is a tenant that lives upstairs, unknown if they are home.
0: Battalion 1, copy.
1: Engine 4, confirm you're en route.
2: Engine 4 is en route, time of dispatch.
1: 10-4, Battalion 1, be advised I did request the one engine from Napa County Fire and a battalion chief from County Fire as well.
3: Engine 25, residential structure fire, 1028 Summit Avenue, across the Silverado Trail, assist to Napa City, Napa Fire, 1722.

0: Now, before engine one's on scene, this will be a two-story. This is, looks like a working attic fire. Truck one, come up East Avenue to Summit. It'll be best access. You'll have it on the corner. Will be an offensive attack. We do have a water supply. Summit, I see.
1: Copy, engine one on scene, a two-story working attic fire. Truck one, come up to the east of Summit for best access. This will be offensive attack mode. Establishing Summit, I see.
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3: 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Looks like we do have a possible basement. Looks like working fire on floor 2 or the attic.
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coming in off of the east. Any needs?

12, this is being called in by Olay Health. They're requesting a welfare check on a Sage Seraphia, born in 2006. They're advising that she's bipolar and in early stages of pregnancy and possibly depressed. There was no answer when they tried to 1021 her, and they last spoke to her about an hour ago. And she's missed her last few contact attempts with the provider.

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0: 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Does appear to be a small attic fire. Utilities are secure, including the solar panel. Rick's established and water supplies established. I should an engine here soon if you need city coverage.
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7 David 13, 3008. Are he advised that a female hit her vehicle on Danvers Drive, then he followed her to the gas station and confronted her. Responsible vehicle is going to be a black Ford Explorer ST, and she's currently pumping gas at pump 16 and now possibly leaving. Still trying to get credit.

We're going to Endeavor 13. The plate is going to be 9 yellow, Winton yellow 208 comes back. Clear current, registered to a Rodrigo Montes or Lucia Farfan, 5 to 5 of Napa.

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The RP is going to be in a silver Scion T-shirt.

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0: 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Engine 27, I'll show you clear, returning back to county. 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
1: Icy, go ahead.
0: Yeah, no real change. Still working through a stubborn attic spaces. This is older construction that's been rehabbed. So the fire is definitely confined to the attic space. And I copy the level zero. If you get a priority, I can cut the bus loose. But I'd like to hold them otherwise.
1: I copy, battalion, or correction, IC. I was able to clear a unit from the clean, so you're good to hold your unit.
0: Copy, thanks.

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0: Jackson 5, code 2 for a lift assist. Piner's Nursing Home, 1800 Pueblo Avenue. This will be at the guest house in the back, next to room 207 in the hallway. Again, engine 5, code 2 for lift assist, 1800 Pueblo Avenue, at the guest house in the back, next to room 207 in the hallway, cross streets of California Boulevard and Sacramento Street.
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1: 319,
0: Salina. Salina, 319 is responding to a phone report for allergic reaction at 126, space 126, 2412 Foothill Boulevard. Listen, could you start a code 3 med unit?
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0: 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We do have substantial overhaul and investigations, so the units remaining on scene will be committed.
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254 Napa. 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
3: 1902.

She just finished an assist at American Canyon High School. The RP needs assistance getting her son who has Down syndrome into the vehicle. They're going to be in front of the admin building very shortly traversed.

0: summon ICs terminated. All units will be going available here shortly. Engine 1 is going to remain on scene with 3321 to complete the investigation process. And the building has been yellow tagged.
1: Copy. 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All units available shortly. Engine 1 remaining on scene with 3321 for investigation.

0: Okay. Okay.
1: Trower. It's going to be two vehicles involved, a vehicle into a tree, and it sounds like one person is stuck in a car at the corner of Jefferson and Yellowstone, still trying to get further.

Battalion 1, Truck 1, Engine 3, Med 57. Respond code 3 for a minor injury traffic collision. 3801 Jefferson Street, 3801 Jefferson Street, cross of Yellowstone and Troward.

0: when I copy, you're not advising, you're clear for the details.
1: Go ahead.
0: When I have a two-vehicle PC, unknown descriptions, advising one vehicle hit a tree, there is at least one person stuck in a vehicle, possible injury to the leg.

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1: Engine 3.
0: Now for 4. Engine 3 is on scene. 1 vehicle, major front end damage into a tree. Negative extrication. Looks like 1 patient at this time. I'll establish Jefferson IC. Keep the response coming for now.
1: Copy. On scene, 1 vehicle, major front end damage into a tree. Negative extrication. Continue the response. Jefferson IC.

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0: Currently have southbound Jefferson closed. I'll give you cross in 1 second.
1: Copy, southbound Jefferson closed.
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0: Now before Jefferson IC, you can terminate IC. Southbound's going to remain closed. I turn the scene over to truck one. They're going to remain on scene for Cleveland.
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Hey, from Countryside Clear Current, July of 2027 on a 2012 Hyundai registered to Alaska Halleck. First to Aaron out of Alaska.

I mean, that comes back clear for September of 2027 on a 2026 Hyundai, correction, Honda. So I'll have the Fidelis, first the Renz out of oil,

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Code 3 for stroke, 2100 Redwood Road, 2100 Redwood Road, apartment 218, 218 cross of Rogers Court, Gale Drive.

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St. Helena, Med 67. Can we request an ambulance from Solano County as a possible closer unit?

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Engine 3, Med 67, respond. 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

105, Med 69, respond code 3 for a seizure, 195 DeWitt Avenue, 195 DeWitt Avenue, cross of Ryan and Kilburn.

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13 that comes back with a permanent plate defined of 522 Adam George Adam 1, which is clear, current, through 32627 on a 2020 Lexus sedan to Amore and Lewis out of Fairfield.

0: 9 yellow Victor William 657. Can I get the return, please?
1: I need that clear current 42427 on a 2026 Toyota to a Mark Letter Adams or Christine Pardini out of Paul Pines.
0: It's confirming 9 Tom Yellow William 657.

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Last of Baron Sabu for Cerberoni out of Santa Rosa.

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And do you need a DL for a specific person? 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

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Code 2 for a fall, 4055 Solano Avenue, 4055 Solano Avenue, apartment 239, cross of Trower and Wine Country Avenue.

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Sí, fue una paz. Sí, fue una paz. So, record is just looking through as many orders he does have upcoming incorporated probation November 4th of this year, felony 1085-1-11364, and felony 496-D, David A. Adams.

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I want to confirm his. And then if you need more information, we'll have to call on call.

Engine 3, Med 57, code 2 response for a headache, 2360 Redwood Road. 2360 Redwood Road, crest of Dover, Linda Vista. That was clear at 425.

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1: Med 68, this is a code 2, transfer out of Vets Truman Hall.
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The driver had that coming back clear and current on a 2012 Chevy four-door to your subject, middle of Domingo at Arroyo. Let me try that name.

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I don't have anything on him. There's not even a CJNet profile.

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0800.

Rescue 203, the RPS of Ryan Thompson advising he's trying to get his belongings out of the apartment and she will not let him leave. Female half is Lisa Perry. We're still getting further.

Connect Center. No, I don't remember the name. You know what I mean? So long ago.

Napa Unit, Sinalina, stand by for the morning report. Nova Lake Napa Unit, Sinalina, with the morning report for Tuesday, October 13th, 2026. 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

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Yellow is expired, surrendered by subject to Missouri.

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Commercial fire alarm at the Bank of Marin, 2nd Street, 1715 2nd Street, cross of Seminary and Washington. Have a clear at 910.

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1: Nap 4, truck 1, fire prevention on scene, testing the system. Truck 1 clear.
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I'm 48.

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Showing and seizing that with the first of Richard, middle of Francisco, showing 1031A. ID card only, none issued, negative probation.

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Number 5, Camellia Drive, cross of Robert Way, map is clear at 1057.

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0: 1676, station 13, tree down, report a branch in the middle of the roadway. 2201 Imola Avenue, across the painting lane, now Panic Fire 1108.
1: Yes, flying medical Washington Street, updated address at the Calistoga Senior Apartment, 611 Washington Street, 309, engine 19.
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1: 59.
3: 59, your traffic was cut off. Can you repeat the numeric?
1: 59, updated address will be at the Calistoga Senior Apartment, 611 Washington Street, apartment 309.
3: San Elena, 59, copy.
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Did you happen to get an apartment number? Thank you for your traffic. You're covered by Mike. St. Helena 5 nines on scene at 611. Did you get an apartment number?

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Kilo 13 Alpha. It's 10:31 AL, 1 is valid out of Oakland.

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0: Yeah, just confirming. Do you know, need us code 3 back there or code 2?
1: I mean, as quick as you can. His heart rate dropped to like 15 to 20.
0: Copy. Now before, can you reattach us to our previous call on Camila?
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Map is clear at 1222.

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the car responsible is associated with a white Honda sedan with Florida license plates. 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

Diego Guanabas. 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I even tried under Jose Lafferrera and not getting anything.

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Engine 4324, Battalion 1, Engine 1, respond for a tent fire under the West Samoa Bridge, 900 West Samoa Avenue, 900 West Samoa

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1: Engine 4, go ahead.
0: About 1 minute out, just advise the other units this will be on the west side of the bridge. We'll be accessing behind Hampton. Continue the response.
1: We on the west side of the bridge accessing versus via the Hampton Inn.
0: Yeah, that'll be the east side behind the Hampton.
1: I'll be east side behind the Hampton.

0: 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Do you want engine 6?
1: That's affirmative. 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
0: Copy.

Engine 6 respond. Code 3 at the request of Engine 4 for a tent fire under the east side of the Maxwell Bridge, 900 West Moore Avenue, 900 West Moore Avenue, Castle of Gasser Drive.

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0: The engine 4 is still working on access. Appears to be a 20 by 20 encampment fire. Locals taking action. No significant spread to the vegetation at this time. You can have engine 1 and engine 6 access from the end of Hartle and go south on the river trail. It's going to be about 200 feet south of the bridge.
1: Engine 4, I copy. You're working on access. Appears to be a 20 by 20 encampment fire with locals taking action. Negative significant vegetation. Access from the end of Hartle and go have engine 4 engine 1 and engine 6 access from the end of Hartle and go south on the river trail about 200 feet south of the bridge.

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1: Battalion 1, go ahead.
0: Face to face with Engine 4, I'll take command. It's up against the creek and has a river on one side, so it's not going to go anywhere at this point. Should be able to handle with the three units coming in.
1: Copy, would you like to name the command?
0: Hodel command.
1: Copy, Hodel command.
2: I see Engine 1's about 30 seconds out. You have assignment.
0: Yeah, 1, just try to get as far back in here as you can and work with Engine 4 and trying to catch the bed before it heads towards the river.

0: that before Heart of Life.
1: I see that.
0: Yeah, I heard the cross traffic. County's punching out smoke check in the old Sonoma area. The way the wind's blowing, it's probably up.
1: Okay, CA copy, cross traffic, for cross traffic, county checking, Old Sonoma area.

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0: St. Helena, engine 1476 will be responding to the smoke check in place of engine 12. Be advised, Napa City is working a veg fire off of Imola. Could be smoke from that.
1: 1476 responding, 1438.

0: 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You're going to be attached and at scene of the tent fire.
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1: Napa State 223, go ahead.
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0: Napa, four hurdle IC. Show engine 223 and Jeep 23 from Napa State, both on scene. Also, can I get one PD unit for assistance with residents out here?
1: Hi, copy. You want one PD unit for assistance and Napa State Hospital, engine 223. And can you repeat the second unit for Napa State?

Southside, David 385, David 90. Shots heard in the area of Hot Mountain Elementary School, 525 North Lake Cottage Road. Five, two, three, five, David 90. We have two callers saying that they're hearing single shots and then multiple shots. Nothing's being hurtling.

Right, 22 number. Right, 22, fire is requesting assistance at the tent fire for a sister resident.

0: in addition to the encampment, we have about a quarter acre into the vegetation.
1: Copy, forward progress, stop, in addition to the encampment, about a quarter acre.

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July 12th, per Fire's comments, the best access is going to be end of Hardo Court, then go south on the river trail about 200 feet south of the bridge.

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70-12, which runs clear, expired, 12-24, and 2013. So, Brenda, please. I have Antioch.

0: 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We're clear of the smoke check, UTL. We cleared all of Old Sonoma to Highway 29. 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

0: 7, data 12, returns clear current 3-8 of 27 on a 2012 Honda to an Edward Russo with a private address.
1: Battalion 16, assuming coverage of Battalion 1415 and Battalion 1416. Battalion 1416, assuming coverage of Battalion 14. St. Helena clear, 1531.

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0: Chief 23, engine 223 been released. IC is terminated. Remaining units will be clearing on their own shortly.
1: Copy IC. 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

from Union 1 and Unit 29 store about the aggressor HSJ is wearing a Gap sweatshirt that's red in color, a backpack with a shark face on it, and ripped jeans. At the knees, and we wish the RP advisor that's who they went to pass. The other juvenile is ordering.

7-3, pending 415. It's a moving target at this point. I've been out there. Someone following him and cornered him in a court.

7, David Trenton, 7, George 1. The RP is in a white Toyota Corolla, was being followed by a gray sedan, unknown make. Last seen westbound West Mirror Canyon Road from Elliott. We're trying to direct him to the police department.

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Grand Avenue. 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

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There is upcoming court on 11-10-26 for PC 488 and 11-568 and 530.5E Edwards.

engine 4, med 65, QRV-79, code 3 response, chest pain, and intoxicated at the homeless shelter, 100 Hartle Court, Cossett Gasser Drive, and that was clear at 1618.

2 and 3, they were still southbound 29. Two vehicles involved, a blue Honda Accord and a white Honda CRV. Negative airbags deployed, and they declined medical authorities for the vehicle. However, there was an active 415 and refusal of exchange of information.

Houston 2, code 3, response, Met 6-4, code 2. Fall victim at the inn on Villa, 3255 Villa Lane, number 134A is an Adam. 3255 Villa Lane, number 134A is an Adam. Cross the pear tree in Trancas, Apple Square 1638.

Clinton 4, Med 63, QRV 79, code 3, response, medical needed. 2060 Wilkins, number 24. 2060 Wilkins Avenue, number 24, Cross of Kansas, Ann Settler, map is clear at 1640.

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And truck 1 for a structure fire, 34 Avalon Court, classified Byway East.

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0: have 4 engine 2 self-attached to structure fire. 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
1: Now,
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1: we got a 2-story condo, light smoke coming from the window. Be out under investigation, continue the response. I'll establish Avalon IC.
2: Copy, engine 3 on scene, 2-story condo, light smoke coming from the window. Under investigation, continue all units. Avalon IC.
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1: 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Truck 1 clear.